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2: 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This is Big Al.
3: 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Folks, as the weather cools down, the bargains heat up here at A&M Autoland. Right, Al?
2: That's right, Mike.
3: Folks, you can get...
2: Especially now during our A&M Autoland Jamborama.
3: That's right, folks. What's that, Al?
2: We're having a Jamborama here at A&M Autoland.
3: What's a Jamborama?
2: You know, it's like a celebration.
3: You mean like a salathon?
2: No, more like a barganza.
3: Then why didn't you just call it a barganza?
2: I don't know. Jamborama sounded bigger.
3: You think?
2: Don't you?
4: A&M Autoland. Stay tuned for news about our big sale. 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
3: Why not Super Jumborama?
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I'm Scott Evans, 855-444-8323 or online, theinteractiveparty.com. And we are parasite free. Oh my gosh. Did you ever think like lettuce would make you sick? It's One Republic, Need Your Love on The Interactive Party. Welcome to the show.

0: The Interactive Party. I'm Scott Evans, 855-444-8323. What did you get stuck up your nose?
1: Well, when my daughter was little, she was rubbing this big bird that has like yellow hairs on top of its head across her nose to put her to sleep.
0: Oh no, I kind of see where this is going.
1: Well, I looked up her nose and it looked like a booger. It was a yellow piece of yarn. 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

0: So what is something crazy that you got stuck up your nose? 855-444-8323, Heather?
1: Well, my brother and I were eating raisins, and then we started putting them in our nose, and then we'd hold the other side and shoot them at each other.
0: What? 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
1: I thought it was really funny, and then I said, wait, I'll do a machine gun. 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
1: I got a friend. 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
0: Okay, I'm kind of grossed out now.

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1: From the Chiricahua Community Health Center Weather Center, here's your forecast for Wilcox.
2: Tonight, a 30% chance of showers, otherwise partly cloudy, low right around 62. Saturday, 50% chance of showers, otherwise partly sunny with a high near 88. Saturday night, a 30% chance of showers, otherwise partly cloudy, low right around 62. Sunday, a 50% chance of showers, otherwise mostly sunny, high near 90. Sunday night, a 40% chance of showers, otherwise mostly cloudy, low right around 62. Currently in Wilcox, it's 79 degrees.
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0: one at that.
1: It's the Interactive Party. I'm Scott Evans. It is time for tonight's TMI confession. Email me your Scott at theinteractiveparty.com. This one comes from Ava. She says, my boyfriend thinks I planned a surprise weekend getaway for his birthday because I'm romantic. The truth is, I booked it because I accidentally saw a ring box in his drawer, panicked, and wanted to control where the proposal happened. Now he keeps saying he has something special planned for dinner at home before we leave, and I'm scared I made this way more complicated than it needed to be. Do I tell him I know or just act surprised whenever it happens? 855-444-8323. What should she do?

So Ava found a ring box, secretly booked a birthday trip for her boyfriend to control the proposal, and now he may propose before they even leave. What should she do? Should she confess or just kind of let it ride? 855-444-8323. Text in now with your thoughts. Easton says she made this way too complicated. If the man wants to propose at home, let him have his moment.

Tonight's CMI confession on the interactive party. Ava found a ring box from her boyfriend, booked a birthday trip to control the proposal. Now he may propose before they even leave. Should she confess or just act surprised? 855-444-8323. Omar says, honestly, that's kind of funny. He's trying to surprise her. She's trying to surprise him. And now both of them are stressed for no reason at all.

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1: From the Chiricahua Community Health Center Weather Center, here is your forecast for Wilcox.
2: Tonight, a 30% chance of showers, otherwise partly cloudy, low right around 62. Saturday, 50% chance of showers, otherwise partly sunny with a high near 88. Saturday night, a 30% chance of showers, otherwise partly cloudy, low right around 62. Sunday, a 50% chance of showers, otherwise mostly sunny, high near 90. Sunday night, a 40% chance of showers, otherwise mostly cloudy, low right around 62. Currently in Wilcox, it's 79 degrees.
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It's the interactive party. Tonight's TMI confession. Ava found a ring box from her boyfriend, secretly hooked up a birthday trip to control the proposal, and now he may propose before they even leave. Should she confront him and tell him, or just kind of let it ride out? 855-444-8323. Kate says, do not tell him before. That would crush the surprise. Just let it happen and take the win.

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It's the Interactive Party. I'm Scott Evans. Check in tonight, 855-444-8323. Maya in Grand Rapids says she just got home from work and was going to go like out, but the couch kind of made a stronger argument. So she's staying in and listening to the radio with Dominique Fike.

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If you had to get rid of one, which one would you get rid of? Pizza, tacos, wings, or burgers? 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

It's the Interactive Party. I'm Scott Evans. One of these has to go. Pizza, tacos, wings, or burgers. Text in now, 855-444-8323. Jason, Paintsville, Kentucky, says tacos are gone. They're good, but they're too messy when you're trying to eat in the car. That is true. It's JoJo, leave on the Interactive Party. Yeah.

One has to go. Pizza, tacos, wings, or burgers, 855-444-8323. Sophia in Arizona says, wings have to go. I'm not finding bones, sauce, napkins, and ranch when pizza exists. True story. Which one has to go on the interactive party?

It's the interactive party. One has to go. Pizza, tacos, wings, or burgers. Text in now 855-444-8323. Rosa says pizza has to go. And I know people are going to be mad, but I just think tacos and wings are more fun.

0: A 50% chance of showers. Otherwise, mostly sunny, high near 90. Sunday night, a 40% chance of showers. Otherwise, mostly cloudy, low right around 62. Currently in Wilcox, it's 76 degrees.
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1: From the Chiricahua Community Health Center Weather Center, here is your forecast for Wilcox.
2: Tonight, a 30% chance of showers, otherwise partly cloudy, low right around 62. Saturday, 50% chance of showers, otherwise partly sunny with a high near 88. Saturday night, a 30% chance of showers, otherwise partly cloudy, low right around 62. Sunday,

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The Throwback Throwdown is coming up. 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A, The Killer Somebody Told Me. B, Britney Spears Toxic. 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
6: Act

It's the interactive party. We are doing social interactions, 855-444-8323. Quinn says, I want to shout out to my girlfriend, Lacey. She's had a rough week, and I just want her to know that she's doing better than she thinks.

0: We're doing social interactions on the Interactive Party. I'm Scott Evans, 855-444-8323. Hey, who's this?
1: This is Sarah.
0: And Sarah, you told me you wanted to do a social interaction tonight. Who's it for?
1: My boyfriend, Alex.
0: And what do you want to tell Alex?
1: That I love him and can't wait to see you on Sunday. Is

0: 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We're doing social interactions, 855-444-8323. Get yours in now. They're kind of like shout-outs. Tommy, who's your social interaction for?
1: My lovely girlfriend, Rachel. We actually just had our anniversary recently, and

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Tatum in Prestonsburg, Kentucky says, tell my ex I hope he's doing okay. We don't need to talk again, but I'm finally at the point where I can wish him well and mean it. I'm kind of speechless at that social interaction. Send yours in, 855-444-8323.

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1: From the Chiricahua Community Health Center Weather Center, here is your forecast for Wilcox.
2: Tonight, a 30% chance of showers, otherwise partly cloudy, low right around 62. Saturday, 50% chance of showers, otherwise partly sunny with a high near 88. Saturday night, a 30% chance of showers, otherwise partly cloudy, low right around 62. Sunday, a 50% chance of showers, otherwise mostly sunny, high near 90. Sunday night, a 40% chance of showers, otherwise mostly cloudy, low right around 62. Currently in Wilcox, it's 74 degrees.
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It's the Interactive Party. I'm Scott Evans, 855-444-8323. We're doing one more social interactions. Fernanda says she wants to tell my boyfriend, Alex, I love him. He's been patient with me while I've been stressed all week, and I notice it more than I probably

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Call or text 855-444-8323. Maren says, I want to shout out to my boyfriend, Theo. He bought me dinner at work tonight because I forgot to eat again. And somehow he never makes me feel bad about needing help. You got to love those type of relationships.

0: The Interactive Party. I'm Scott Evans, 855-444-8323. Hey, who's this?
1: Hi, this is Michaela.
0: Michaela, who's your social interaction for?
1: To someone very special to me, and I want to say thank you so much for coming out and staying the night with me. You know who you are. I love you.

We're doing social interactions tonight on the Interactive Party, 855-444-8323. Cam texted in and said, I need to apologize to my wife. I kept forgetting all the little things, and I just need to say I'm really sorry for that.

0: 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We're doing social interactions. 855-444-8323. Hey, who's this?
1: Hey, my name is Thomas.
0: Thomas, who is your social interaction for tonight?
1: To my fiance, Lauren Mitchell, and say that I love her. I can't wait to find out what the name is tomorrow.
0: Congratulations, guys.

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1: From the Chiricahua Community Health Center Weather Center, here's your forecast for Wilcox.
2: Tonight, a 30% chance of showers, otherwise partly cloudy, low right around 62. Saturday, 50% chance of showers, otherwise partly sunny with a high near 88. Saturday night, a 30% chance of showers, otherwise partly cloudy, low right around 62. Sunday, a 50% chance of showers, otherwise mostly sunny, high near 90. Sunday night, a 40% chance of showers, otherwise mostly cloudy, low right around 62. Currently in Wilcox, it's 71 degrees.
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The Interactive Party. I'm Scott Evans. One more social interaction for tonight. Mateo in Arizona says, I want to tell my mom happy birthday. She does want a big deal made, but she has already reminded the whole family twice. Have

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1: The hottest hits of the summer and your favorite music from back in the day. It's all in one show right here on the Electric Top 20. Hey, I'm Eric Tucker. So glad to be back here with you. And I am about to get this countdown started. But before we do that, let's go back to last week. Bruno Mars had the number one song with Risk It All.
5: It's crazy, but it's true. There's nothing I won't do. I'd risk it all.
1: Like the most romantic song of the year, and I can guarantee that's playing at weddings this summer. Also, I love the Spanish version of it too. So we'll find out if Bruno Mars can make it to number one for the second week in a row. And now let's get right back into the countdown with a former number one this week. Somber coming in at number 20. Here's Home Run.

Taking a little trip to Toronto, Drake coming in at number 19, Too Hard for the Radio. It's the Electric Top 20, and I'm Eric Tucker. This is one of two songs on the countdown this week from Bruno Mars. This song, definitely one of the biggest hits of 2026. I Just Might coming in at number 18.

Pink Pantheress and Zara Larsson stateside coming in at number 17 here on the Electric Top 20. Breakups are the worst. Let me tell you, sometimes it takes years to get over that. So, yeah. Anyway, Teddy Swims just revealed that he has gone through a breakup with his girlfriend, Rachie Wright, and he released a new song about it called I've Been Going Through It. Check that out. Speaking of Teddy Swims, he is coming in at number 16 this week, Mr. Know-It-All.

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1: From the Chiricahua Community Health Center Weather Center, here's your forecast for Wilcox.
2: Tonight, a 30% chance of showers, otherwise partly cloudy, low right around 62. Saturday, 50% chance of showers, otherwise partly sunny with a high near 88. Saturday night, a 30% chance of showers, otherwise partly cloudy, low right around 62. Sunday, a 50% chance of showers, otherwise mostly sunny, high near 90. Sunday night, a 40% chance of showers, otherwise mostly cloudy, low right around 62. Currently in Wilcox, it's 71 degrees.
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2: Hi, Corey. Wow. Well, you're lucky to be in Oregon. There's really nothing like it during the summertime. So what song do you want to hear today?
3: I'd like you to play 24K Golden featuring Andy or me.
2: You know what's crazy? That song actually came out in July of 2020. It's turning 6 years old this month. All right. I'll be playing 24K Golden for you coming up. But first, number 15, here's Olivia Dean. It's so easy to fall in love.
4: It's awesome. It's awesome.
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0: One Republic, Need Your Love, coming in at number 14 this week here on the Electric Top 20. It's never fun to lose money gambling. That's why I try not to go very much. Anyway, Drake just lost $1 million betting on the UFC fight between Conor McGregor and Max Holloway. Well, unfortunately, it did not go the way he wanted. And yeah, Drake lost $1 million. Well, he is making some money with this song right here, a big hit on Drake's hands. Here's Janice, STFU.
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2: Number 13. Million.

Justin Bieber, Speed Demon, coming in at number 12 this week here on the Electric Top 20. Well, Ella Langley is on tour this weekend. She has stops in Ottawa, Ontario, and Baltimore, Maryland.

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6: We're halfway to that number one song. Hello and welcome back to the Electric Top 20. Zara Larsson's coming up, Sabrina Carpenter, Harry Styles, and so much more. Plus, I'm taking your requests. Maybe there's a throwback that you want to hear from the 90s or 2000s. Yeah, hit me up right now at electrictop20.com. I would love to hear from you. And now let's go back in time, way back to 2009. This song was popular when I was in high school. Jay Sean and Lil Wayne, here's Down.

0: Sienna Spyro, Die on This Hill, finishing out the week at number 10 here on the Electric Top 20. Seems like it's been a really hot summer, especially in Paris. Oh yeah, they've had all kinds of heat waves, and most people there don't have air conditioning. Well, anyway, Sabrina Carpenter has been spending a lot of time in Paris, and the paparazzi's been catching up with her. She looks fabulous, and she doesn't look fazed by the heat at all. Speaking of Sabrina, she's coming in at number 9 this week. Here's House Tour.
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0: Oh, we're going way back to 1999 for that one. Lit, My Worst Enemy. It's Eric Tucker with the Electric Top 20, playing your favorite throwbacks and counting down the hit music of this week. Zara Larsson's coming in at number 8, Midnight Sun.
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1: From the Chiricahua Community Health Center Weather Center, here's your forecast for Wilcox.
2: Tonight, a 30% chance of showers, otherwise partly cloudy, low right around 62. Saturday, 50% chance of showers, otherwise partly sunny with a high near 88. Saturday night, a 30% chance of showers, otherwise partly cloudy, low right around 62. Sunday, a 50% chance of showers, otherwise mostly sunny, high near 90. Sunday night, a 40% chance of showers, otherwise mostly cloudy, low right around 62. Currently in Wilcox, it's 71 degrees.
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15: Getting into the top five hottest hits of the week here on the Electric Top 20. I'm Eric Tucker, and last week on the show, Bruno Mars, Risk It All, made it to number one, and you're about to find out if he can make it to number one again. 3 years ago, it was all about Miley Cyrus and her album, Endless Summer Vacation. Yeah, I remember playing some of the songs from the album here on the show, and wow, you remember Flowers, right? That was the big hit, and so is this one right here, just a reminder about aging. I know sometimes you just wake up and realize you're not young anymore, but that's okay. Miley Cyrus used to be young, turning 3 years old. It's the Electric Top 20.

0: Olivia Rodrigo, Drop Dead, coming in at number 5 this week here on the Electric Top 20. Now, you could see Olivia Rodrigo performing for Austin City Limits live. Yeah, there's going to be a taping of that July 29th in Austin, Texas, free. Yeah, all you have to do is sign up for the lottery, and I did post all the info about that in case you want to travel to Austin to see Olivia Rodrigo and see her for free. That sounds like a pretty good deal to me. All the info about that is on the Electric Top 20 Facebook page. Now at number 4, Tame Impala and Jenny. Here's Dracula.
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0: Alex Warren, Fever Dream, coming in at number 3 here on the Electric Top 20. The number one song on this day from 1992. You're just 3 minutes away from that. And now the number one song from last week. That means we have a new number one on the way. Bruno Mars, here's Risk It All.
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1: Oh my God, Becky, look at her butt. 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It's like out there. 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

0: That was a big song back in the summer of 1992. It was actually number one on this day back then. Sir Mix-a-Lot, Baby Got Back. It's the Electric Top 20, and I know you were twerking during that one. I'm Eric Tucker, and I've had so much fun counting down the hits. I'll be doing it all over again next week and playing more of your favorite throwbacks. I would love to hear from you if there's ever something that you want to hear on the show, or if you just want to say hello, just go to electrictop20.com. Now, Ariana Grande's new album, Petal, that's out later this month, and number one for the first time, Ariana Grande, Hate That It Made You Love Me.
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0: From the Chiricahua Community Health Center Weather Center, here is your forecast for Wilcox.
1: Tonight, a 30% chance of showers, otherwise partly cloudy, low right around 62. Saturday, 50% chance of showers, otherwise partly sunny with a high near 88. Saturday night, a 30% chance of showers, otherwise partly cloudy, low right around 62. Sunday, a 50% chance of showers, otherwise mostly sunny, high near 90. Sunday night, a 40% chance of showers, otherwise mostly cloudy, low right around 62. Currently in Wilcox, it's 72 degrees.
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0: From the Chiricahua Community Health Center Weather Center, here is your forecast for Wilcox.
1: Tonight, a 30% chance of showers, otherwise partly cloudy, low right around 62. Saturday, 50% chance of showers, otherwise partly sunny with a high near 88. Saturday night, a 30% chance of showers, otherwise partly cloudy, low right around 62. Sunday, a 50% chance of showers, otherwise mostly sunny, high near 90. Sunday night, a 40% chance of showers, otherwise mostly cloudy, low right around 62. Currently in Wilcox, it's 72 degrees.
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0: 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Here's your forecast for Wilcox.
1: Tonight, a 30% chance of showers, otherwise partly cloudy, low right around 62. Saturday, 50% chance of showers, otherwise partly sunny with a high near 88. Saturday night, a 30% chance of showers, otherwise partly cloudy, low right around 62. Sunday, a 50% chance of showers, otherwise mostly sunny, high near 90. Sunday night, a 40% chance of showers, otherwise mostly cloudy, low right around 62. Currently in Wilcox, it's 72 degrees.
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0: From the Chiricahua Community Health Center Weather Center, here's your forecast for Wilcox.
1: Tonight, a 30% chance of showers, otherwise partly cloudy, low right around 62. Saturday, 50% chance of showers, otherwise partly sunny with a high near 88. Saturday night, a 30% chance of showers, otherwise partly cloudy, low right around 62. Sunday, a 50% chance of showers, otherwise mostly sunny, high near 90. Sunday night, a 40% chance of showers, otherwise mostly cloudy, low right around 62. Currently in Wilcox, it's 71 degrees.
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0: From the Chiricahua Community Health Center Weather Center, here is your forecast for Wilcox.
1: For Saturday, a 40% chance of showers. Otherwise, mostly sunny with a high near 89. Tonight, a 20% chance of showers. Otherwise, mostly cloudy, low right around 62. Sunday, a 50% chance of showers. Otherwise, partly sunny with a high near 90. Sunday night, a 50% chance of showers. Otherwise, mostly cloudy, low right around 62. And for our Monday, a 70% chance of showers. Otherwise, partly sunny, high near 89. Currently in Wilcox, it's 70 degrees.
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0: We're back. 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
1: Hello, welcome in. It's a Tuesday, hello. Taco Tuesday. As a matter of fact, I'm looking very forward to tacos after a weekend full of hot dogs. You know, hot dogs are great, but you know, after a while, you're kind of like, yeah, I could do without anymore. You know, because, you know, it is what it is.
2: It does you for a while.
1: It does you for a while. And you shouldn't eat them very often because they're not really good for you.
2: Well, they do have hot dogs out there that don't have nitrates.
1: Who cares? Who cares? I don't even want to try them because I know they're not going to taste right. It's like when they come out with chicken dogs and turkey dogs. It's like,
2: you've probably eaten them. You just don't know it.
1: Yeah. Well, I'm sure I have. Today is National Day of Rock and Roll, baby. Ooh, rock and roll. Rock and roll, rock and roll. It's also Global Forgiveness Day.
2: Okay.
1: All right.
2: I forgive you.
1: Thanks.
2: You're welcome.
1: Speaking of rock and roll and
2: day rock and roll.
1: Today's also National Dive Bar Day, which goes both ways. Rock and roll, country, whatever. There's a lot of dive bars out there. It's World Chocolate Day today, because chocolate's not... what am I trying to say here? Chocolate is too small just to be a national thing. It's a world thing. It's a World Chocolate Day. Too small to be a national
2: chocolate
1: day.
2: Is worldwide.
1: Yeah, it is.
2: And there's some excellent chocolate in all countries.
1: Today is National Macaroni Day.
2: Mm-hmm.
1: I think that comes from the whole Yankee Doodle Dandy song. Stuck a feather in his cap and called it macaroni.
2: It's pasta. Pasta is yummy.
1: National Macaroni Day. National Strawberry Sundae Day. Slurp.
2: Slurp.
1: I love me some Strawberry Sundae. Oh, yeah.
2: There's some good stuff about a
1: strawberry. Yeah, good. Well, boy, we're at it today, aren't we? It's a hangover from the World Cup last night. It's National Father-Daughter Take a Walk Day. My word.
2: Father-daughter take a walk day.
1: Get my daughter to take a walk with me anywhere else except Disneyland, it would be a miracle.
2: Like you're complaining about walking at Disneyland.
1: It's not like we're going to go around the block and have a father-daughter talk or anything like that. Yes, sad news from Seattle last night. Our U.S. men's soccer team, they absolutely ate it. Belgium kicked our butts 4-1 last night in Seattle. And so we're done. On the home soil, we made it to the round of 32 and then didn't get to the quarterfinals. So
2: didn't
1: there you go.
2: Get to the dance.
1: A lot of upsets this weekend in the World Cup. Brazil, of course, and Mexico losing. Now the USA, who were actually kind of, you know, favorites. And then, of course, we intervened a little bit in a red card little debacle over the weekend. That didn't seem to help at all. So whatever. So anyway, best of luck to the rest that are left, and this will obviously open up the World Cup for a country that probably is real deserving, probably hasn't won in a while.
2: So That's the way it looks because some of the favorites are out there.
1: And I don't know about you. I don't know if you've seen this yet or not. The new Kohler smart toilet commercial.
2: No.
1: I think the designer's name is Linda Kim or Laura Kim, and she's walking up the stairs in this big flowing gown that she obviously has designed, I'm assuming, to the rooftop parking lot in some big, you know, urban setting, no cars, but a black smart toilet. And I'm thinking, like, she's looking at it like, I can really use to take a poop right now. But I've got this gown on. But the toilet knows that because it's a smart toilet.
2: And what is it? I have no idea.
1: That's all it said.
2: Does it have Wi-Fi?
1: Well, I'm thinking it does.
2: So you can sit there and control it instead of reaching behind. You can just control it with
1: your
2: phone.
1: I think it's got bidet. I think it's got all that stuff. But I don't know for sure because all it was just a picture of her and the smart toilet. It didn't open up.
2: Do you know the brand?
1: It's Kohler.
2: Oh, Kohler. I'm sorry, you told me that.
1: Yeah. You know, I'm just thinking, we need more of this in our life, more smart stuff in our life, including the smart toilet that knows when our tushy needs to be washed. I'm just thinking. And designed by Laura or Linda Kim. I can't remember what her name was. I'm doing this from memory. Anyway, by the way, the toilet was matte black, which not a lot of matte black in bathrooms these days. I mean, seriously?
2: Well, they do have it. It's just
1: I know they have it, but it's not a common thing. I haven't been to anybody's house, A, that has a smart toilet, or B, that has matte black porcelain anywhere.
2: Just so you know, smart toilets are not cheap.
1: No, of course not. Of course they're not cheap. What is it, like a couple thousand dollars?
2: Anywhere from, maybe $2,000.
1: Maybe $2,000. And we would post a picture of this on our website, but we got burned for posting a picture of a toilet before by somebody who said we didn't own the copyright to the photo. Give me a break. It's stinking blog.
2: You know about that.
1: It's a blog. Come on. It's newsworthy. It's editorial.
2: You know what? There's quite a few smart toilets out there. What do you know?
1: I'm just saying, this is the one that was designed by, it sounded like it was designed by this Kim. Last name Kim. I couldn't remember if it's Laura or Linda. I think it's Linda. I don't know. I only seen it one time. And then I fell asleep in my chair. All right, speaking of sleeping in the chair, it's time for... Wow, we went long on this one. Time for the show to begin. Let's go.

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1: How many times have you opened the fridge, sniffed the milk, shrugged, and said, eh, I think it's fine? Well, that little gamble may someday become a thing of the past. That's right, because the engineers at UC Berkeley have developed what's being called an electric nose.
0: Oh, my gosh.
1: A tiny device designed to detect spoiled food before it ever reaches your plate.
0: Oh, okay.
1: The gadget contains 16 miniature sensors that analyze gases released by food as it ages, allowing it to identify spoilage within about 93% accuracy. Now, this on the heels of California banning its sell-by dates on food yesterday,
0: yeah.
1: Right? This says it can also detect common allergens like peanuts and walnuts. Potentially making meals safer for people with food allergies.
0: That would be a good thing.
1: Yeah. Researchers envision the technology becoming part of our everyday life. Of course they do.
0: Of course they do.
1: One possibility is installing the sensor inside refrigerators where it could monitor your groceries and send a notification to your phone saying something like, eat your chicken tonight. Tomorrow may be too late. They're also working on shrinking it into a little handheld device that can scan restaurant meals before you take the first bite. That would be kind of scary. It's like, well, you'll have to take this back. My electric nose says it's spoiled. Sorry. And we'll take the check now,
0: though.
1: Please. Considering foodborne illnesses affect millions of Americans every year, this little invention could become one of the smartest appliances in your kitchen.
0: It's probably a good idea, especially if it tests for allergens.
1: Well, it probably could save your stomach from making a really very bad decision and
0: that's
1: paying
0: true.
1: For it later, right?
0: That is true.
1: Anyway, keep your eye on that or your nose. The electric nose. It may be coming.
0: The electric nose knows.
1: It knows. And it may be coming soon. It's Van Camp and Morgan. I'm not afraid.

0: We're twice as good as leftover meatloaf that's been sitting around for a couple of days. This is a repeat edition of the Van Camp and Morgan Show.
1: Well, time for me to jump in the shower and get clean and come clean. Today with some shower thoughts all about the new electric nose. Here, hold my moldy cheese. The electric nose might become the first family member to admit, yeah, don't eat that. Expiration dates may soon become more of a suggestion than a challenge. If an AI can smell spoiled milk, it's one step closer to knowing who forgot to put it back in the fridge. One day, your fridge may text you, the chicken says it's over. Imagine arguing with your refrigerator, it smells fine, negative, I have sensors. And the electric nose might finally end the household debate that begins with, honey, smell this.

0: From the Chiricahua Community Health Center Weather Center, here is your forecast for Wilcox.
1: For Saturday, a 40% chance of showers. Otherwise, mostly sunny with a high near 89. Tonight, a 20% chance of showers. Otherwise, mostly cloudy, low right around 62. Sunday, a 50% chance of showers. Otherwise, partly sunny with a high near 90. Sunday night, a 50% chance of showers. Otherwise, mostly cloudy, low right around 62. And for Monday, a 70% chance of showers. Otherwise, partly sunny, high near 89. Currently in Wilcox, it's 71 degrees.
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0: There are times when you want to say to someone, I care. And then there are times when you just want to rub it in their face. For those times, there's the new I Told You So cards. 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There's one for divorce.
1: Didn't I tell you she was no good for you, son?
0: For car leasing.
2: What the hell were you thinking?
0: For buying a timeshare.
2: You did what?
0: And of course, our best-selling...
3: I knew you'd put your eye out with that thing!
0: From I Just Hope You're Happy to na-na-na-na-na, no one says it with their tongue sticking out better than the I Told You So cards. 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
1: There are things you didn't know you need to know today. But you do, you really do, because they're ripped from the headlines and they're just that important.
0: Yeah, they're important. Sure, sure they are. What do you got today that's important? Really important? Kind of important.
1: I wouldn't say this is important.
0: What do you got?
1: In fact, it's not at all in my book. Hollywood has a brand new leading lady, and she doesn't actually exist. Watch for the upcoming movie Misaligned, which features Tilly Norwood, billed as the first completely AI-generated actress in a major feature film.
0: The skin.

0: naked? Because that's all I care about. She gets naked. No, I'm kidding.
1: You're not kidding.
0: I'm not kidding.
1: Some people think it's a glimpse. God, the world of porn is going to
0: I know, explode. Right? Well, it probably already has.
1: And they're not, well,
0: I don't know.
1: A
0: I don't
1: bad
0: know.
1: Choice
0: I don't
1: of words.
0: Know.
1: But
0: I don't know, but I'm pretty sure it
1: and
0: has.
1: And they won't have to pay anyone to do
0: well,
1: it.
0: Well, of course not. See, this is the thing. Like, we pay our AI.
1: Some people think it's a glimpse into the future of one of these days, AI is going to say, pay me.
0: Yeah, I know.
1: Or I will not AI for you.
0: Yeah, that's true. Probably. Some, but then how's it going to spend the money? You know, it's like, I guess it'll only take crypto.
1: AI world.
0: Crypto.
1: That's there the, you go, that's crypto. Only,
0: yeah, that's what it's
1: yep.
0: Yeah.
1: Mm. Some people think that it's a glimpse into the future of filmmaking. Others think it's the beginning of the unemployment line for human actors.
0: Not if Tilly wants to win an Oscar, because she can't. According
1: she can't.
0: To the Academy, they're not allowing any AI, anything, any generated AI stuff in the Oscar run. That's today, of course.
1: Your favorite Girl Scout cookies are making a summer detour through Krispy Kreme.
0: Krispy Kreme?
1: Starting today, the chain is rolling out three limited-time donuts inspired by Thin Mints, Lemon Ups, and Caramel Delights.
0: I'm it's, okay with the Thin Mints. The other ones, I could, eh, whatever. The Thin Mints, yeah, I
1: don't
0: deal.
1: Know if I want
0: deal.
1: A donut that tastes like a Thin Mint.
0: Oh, I do. I want everything to taste like a Thin Mint. Yeah, I love Thin Mints. Oh. They're not here long enough.
1: They're never here long enough.
0: Never here long enough.
1: It's proof you do, if you can't find a Girl Scout with a wagon, someone else will happily sell you the calories. King Charles correct. Has reportedly uninvited Prince Harry from Buckingham Palace. Man.
0: What is going on between these
1: know.
0: Two?
1: Charles had offered Harry a place to stay during his upcoming UK visit, but...
0: Like he needs a place.
1: Well, the invitation was apparently withdrawn after Harry took too long to respond.
0: I'm sorry, son. We're busy that weekend. What weekend, Dad? Any weekend.
1: Give me five. Oop, two so. I guess even royalty gets hit with the royal version of, sorry, too late.
0: Yeah, right.
1: Microsoft is trimming nearly 4,800 jobs.
0: Wow.
1: As the company continues shifting resources toward
0: our
1: artificial
0: friend.
1: Intelligence.
0: AI.
1: Our friend.
0: Yeah.
1: A1 steak sauce. Another long-term technology investment. It's another reminder that AI isn't just changing how we work. It's changing about who gets to work.
0: That's right. Even at Microsoft.

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1: And now, for today's edition of All the News You Could Care Less About, here's your reporter, who you also could care less about.
0: If you thought getting invited to the Swift-Kelce wedding meant being treated like royalty, apparently you still had to wait in the buffet line.
2: Of course you had to wait in the buffet line. Jeez. Do you think 1,000 people, and I don't care where it is, can be served in no time flat? It's like it's cattle call. Yes, a fine-dressed cattle call, but a cattle call just the same.
0: Just the same.
2: Just the same, you know?
0: According to sources, the superstar couple skipped the traditional sit-down dinner and instead treated their estimated 1,000 guests to multiple buffet stations. So multiple. So it would be like going to a...
2: Like going to the buffet in Vegas, right? Did you like have different stations where they had like sushi one and they did like noodles
0: what
2: in another?
0: What was the one that had served breakfast and everything? And
2: I don't know.
0: Started with a G.
2: Go to Golden Corral.
0: Golden Corral.
2: Yeah. Oh, that's even better. It's just like going to
0: like
2: Golden Corral. All right. Let's pause for a moment there and let that sink in for a second. Everybody's dressed in their finery. Their designer gowns that were only made just for this event. Guys in their tuxedos, the whole bit. And like, you know what? They're ready to let down their hair, take off their bow ties, and chow down at the Golden Corral of wedding receptions. Wow. Good on you, Taylor.
0: Actually, it sounds pretty good.
2: Oh, man.
0: So, you don't have to choose between, you know, fish and steak and...
2: Until you have to wait at the
0: chicken
2: chocolate
0: and salmon.
2: Fountain.
0: It all sounded great in theory until everyone showed up all at once. Guests reportedly waited in long lines for food.
2: What are you going to do?
0: And they wandered around looking for somewhere to sit.
2: Well, what are you going to do? What, are they going to stand around and, like, you know, mingle? Oh, I think I'll wait till the line dies down. No, they're all hungry. It's Friday night in New York.
0: Evidently, some people sit around with plates in their hands.
2: That's what people do. So what? Not a big deal. So it's like the wedding of the century.
0: If you know how many people are coming, why would evidently there weren't enough chairs? So is that the caterer's fault?
2: No, I think that was their fault to encourage people to not go eat all at once. You know, you kind of like
0: true.
2: So if you're going to serve 1,000 people, you serve them in waves. There's no way you can serve them all at once. That's why the buffet. I know a little bit about food service. You would have needed 500 servers to serve 1,000 people at once. And thousands of kitchens, by the way, to have that much food ready. Unless you served everybody the same slop. So this was actually a better deal. And it probably cost them less per head to do buffet.
0: Probably.
2: Like they cared.
0: I was going to say, I don't like think they're worried about that. But
2: yeah, anyway. All right, so even they can misstep. I was waiting for some of these missteps to come from this wedding, this you know, glorious wedding that everybody's talking about. It's like, blah, blah, blah, blah, blah. And not everything was perfect. It couldn't have been, because it's real life, you know?
0: That's right. And life...
2: And haters are going to hate.
0: I mean, more was it life mimics art, or art mimics life? I don't know about
2: like that. But anyway.
0: One guest reportedly described dinner as a bit of a show.
2: Well, okay.
0: Thanks to the crowds. Fortunately, nobody was complaining about the menu. Buffet featured everything from sushi and pasta to filet mignon, salads, Chinese, Italian, American favorites,
2: num.
0: With chefs serving each plate.
2: See, there you go.
0: Then came dessert.
2: Mm-hmm.
0: Reports say there were about 30 different cakes.
2: Wow.
0: Each topped with its own 3D figure of Taylor and Travis.
2: Oh, come on.
0: I know.
2: How narcissistic can you be? I mean, narcissism was the key here anyway. Inviting 1,000 people who are mostly people that you might have been acquaintances with, but they were there because they were names. That's the reason why they were there. You know?
0: That's
2: kind of the thing. And I'm kind of like, I don't know. I'm over it.
0: You're over it?
2: I'm over it.
0: Are you so over it?
2: You know, but I didn't get invited.
0: Even there's enough sweets there to keep every guest in a sugar coma.
2: Yeah.
0: And even at billionaire weddings, it seems you can't escape the buffet line.
2: Not escape the buffet line.
0: So there you go.
2: So now you know. Thank you, Evan Morgan.

0: not the size of our transmitter that counts.
1: Oh, yeah.
2: It's what we do with it.
1: Yeah, baby.
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1: Oh.
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0: let's see what's going on this weekend. Nothing. How about we just give you a repeat of another show? Yeah, that's special. It's the best of Van Camp and Morgan. For years, we've been told boomers and Gen Z are on opposite ends of the universe.
1: Yeah.
0: One grew up with rotary phones. The other grew up asking AI to do their homework. But it turns out they actually agree on a surprising number of everyday annoyances. And so today we're looking at
1: annoyances.
0: The things boomers complain about and that Gen Z secretly complains about too.
1: Ah, well, common ground.
0: Ready?
1: Let's do it.
0: Here's a few. How about QR code restaurant menus?
1: I'm not a fan.
0: Yeah, most people are not. I mean, some people just sometimes want like a piece of paper or
1: just give me a freaking menu.
0: Something. Yeah. I mean, the idea that we would go to QR codes was really made popular during the pandemic if you went out so that you didn't touch something that other people had touched.
1: True.
0: And wasn't sanitized. And that made sense. Because I've been to enough Mexican restaurants and spilled enough salsa from my chip on the menu to, you know, I mean, spread germs for about 5,000 people.
1: So you're the reason
0: lifetime.
1: Why they have
0: well,
1: QR codes.
0: Well, that's why they have QR codes yeah. than me. Yeah. How about people overshare online? Boomers hate that. So do Gen Zs. Not every breakup argument sandwich needs to be its own social media post. It does not.
1: Nope.
0: Everything becomes a trend. One week, it's giant water bottles. The next week is something you'll find at the thrift store 6 months later. I will say, though, that the Stanley, whatever mugs they're called, the big 40-ouncers with the handle, and they fit in a cup holder, I think those are here to stay for a while anyway.
1: For a little while.
0: Yeah. I mean, I'm seeing them in a lot of different iterations, not just the brand names, but obviously the knockoffs.
1: And oh, yeah. Plenty of knockoffs.
0: How about there are too many apps? Boy, howdy.
1: There's an app for
0: I can't even find apps. I've got too many apps. Got apps everywhere. I'm going, where's that app that was just here on this page yesterday? No, it's gone. Now I got to use the search thing. What good does it do to have a home screen if I'm using the search thing? You know, right?
1: It's annoying.
0: Yeah. Also, how about conversation skills? Fading fast. Making eye contact and chatting without staring at a phone is becoming a lost art. According to boomers and Gen Zs. I would say, too, I would say most generations aren't crazy about any of these things. I'll just be honest with you. These are things that were created by millennials and Gen Xs, so Gen Z has to live with. But I would think that there's still plenty of millennial and Gen Xers that don't go along with these as well. So I'm just thinking.
1: Of course.
0: I'm just thinking.
1: I mean, there are people who really do not get into social media.
0: Yeah, true. Well, yeah, I mean, it's just
1: who are they? But it's true.
0: Yeah, it's all these things, all these life conveniences that aren't quite convenient. They're more trendy and spendy than anything.
1: Well, and for the younger crowd, you know, who are on their phones all the time, what they'll find out is that it's fun, it's great. This is the way they want it to be until it affects them.
0: Right. Right.
1: And then all of a sudden, it's not as cool anymore.
0: Well, you know, I mean, it's tough to be cool when you're a kid.
1: Well, that's
0: the first thing.
1: The entitlement sector.
0: It's tough to be cool when you're a kid. So, anyway, today we're taking a look at things that both boomers and Gen Zs can agree on. It's the Van Camp.

0: Hit music for Wilcox and Northern Cochise County. This is Hot 92.5. I got some good news for you. If you've been losing sleep over whether the sun will eventually swallow up the earth, you can probably relax. Serious.
1: Okay, new studies suggest
0: our planet may actually survive the sun's dramatic final act. Okay, here's the timeline. The sun is currently about 4.5 billion years old and happily burning through hydrogen, right?
1: Mm-hmm.
0: In roughly 5 billion more years, it'll run out of fuel and balloon into a massive red giant.
1: Okay.
0: Scientists have long believed that Earth would spiral inward and get completely vaporized. But there's new research that says not so fast. As the sun ages, it will lose a tremendous amount of mass through powerful stellar winds.
1: Stellar winds, okay.
0: That will weaken its gravitational pull, allowing Earth's orbit to slowly drift farther away. I mean, 5 billion years from now, do we care? We don't care.
1: Me personally right now, I don't...
0: Yeah, can't see past the next century, I know.
1: Will we be here in a billion years?
0: No. Five billion years. Now, earlier models suggested tidal forces would drag Earth into the expanding sun anyway. The new calculations indicate those forces may be weaker than once thought, giving Earth a fighting chance. Stay out of the danger zone.
1: The forces.
0: The danger zone.
1: Danger.
0: Now, before you start planning your 5 billion year survival kit, there's a catch. Earth is still expected to become too hot for life in roughly 2 billion years as the sun gradually grows brighter. Oceans will evaporate and the planet will become a scorched wasteland long before the red giant phase begins. So yes, the Earth may survive, but nobody will be around to celebrate the good news. So
1: That's
0: very dismal.
1: It's so dismal.
0: To give you a little update on that, Earth will possibly survive the sun, but people won't. So, there you go.
1: How dismal.
0: How dismal.

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1: It is time for some tasty bits.
2: I want some chocolate from Sweden and Italy and just a worldwide chocolate megafest. Yum.
1: Here's some things you probably didn't know yesterday. The inventor of Tickle Me Elmo was a Unabomber suspect. The FBI actually talked with him over 6 months due to many coincidences that linked him to the Unabomber. He wasn't cleared until Ted Kaczynski was arrested, though, because Ted was the Unabomber.
2: They need to work on their interview skills.
1: Yeah, they really do.
2: Yeah.
1: To keep kids from cheating on their university entrance exams, Uzbekistan literally shuts off the entire internet in the country on test day. See, that's,
2: really?
1: That makes good sense.
2: Wow.
1: So, this is no internet day because it's test day.
2: Wow. And that's pretty awesome.
1: Yeah. Corona Beer didn't pay to have their beer featured in the Fast and Furious franchise. The producers just picked it because it fit the vibe of the characters. The free product placement has been worth at least $15 million Corona, and they're saying thanks. Thanks a lot. Cost us nothing. Disney's Pocahontas originally had a role written for John Candy. He was voicing a turkey named Redfeather, but the character was cut out after John's death, sadly. And Fireball Whiskey, which we're all pretty well familiar with, was originally developed as part of a line of flavored schnapps by Seagram in the mid-1980s. Not a whiskey, but a schnapps. Wow.
2: It pretty much is a,
1: it's kind of what it is.
2: Yeah.
1: Cinnamon schnapps, right? And just more cinnamon than you really can handle. Anyway, those are our tasty bits for today.

0: From the Chiricahua Community Health Center Weather Center, here's your forecast for Wilcox.
1: For Saturday, a 40% chance of showers. Otherwise, mostly sunny with a high near 89. Tonight, a 20% chance of showers. Otherwise, mostly cloudy, low right around 62. Sunday, a 50% chance of showers. Otherwise, partly sunny with a high near 90. Sunday night, a 50% chance of showers. Otherwise, mostly cloudy, low right around 62. And for Monday, a 70% chance of showers. Otherwise, partly sunny, high near 89. Currently in Wilcox, it's 75 degrees.
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1: The World Cup isn't just bringing soccer fans together. It's bringing singles together, too.
0: Ooh, de lolly.
1: Tinder says non-local users in the New York and New Jersey area jumped 34% compared to the same time last year, with visitors arriving from the UK, Norway, Canada, and U.S. cities like Miami, Los Angeles, and Boston. On June 13th, during the Brazil versus Morocco match at MetLife Stadium in New Jersey, local Tinder activity climbed another 35%.
0: Oh, my gosh.
1: People like to do the wild thing and watch soccer, I guess.
0: Huh?
1: Across all 16 World Cup host cities, international Tinder has increased 47% as the tournament got underway. Monterrey, Mexico scored the biggest dating victory with an 80% spike during the Sweden versus Tunisia match. Man.
0: Wow. That's crazy right there.
1: By the way, love may not have an offside rule, but ghosting definitely deserves a penalty. Ooh, baby. There you go. And now that things are winding down to the quarterfinals,

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1: Well, not literally, because Hot Variety 92.5 would sound kind of weird, but you know what we're saying.
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1: We have Wilcox smothered in Variety.
2: Hell, I should have just said that.

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1: It's time for Yes or BS. Yes or BS.
0: Oh, my. Okay.
1: The post 4th of July doldrums edition.
0: Oh, doldrums. Okay.
1: Yes or BS.
0: All right.
1: The Monday after the 4th of July is one of the least productive work days of the entire year.
0: I got to say that's a yes.
1: Yeah, productivity often drops as people mentally recover from a holiday trend. Cookouts, fireworks, and a little too much potato salad.
0: There's a lot to take in on a 4th of July weekend. Yeah.
1: And there's a lot to eat to get your way.
0: Yeah, no, that's true.
1: You got to start early to get all the way through this time.
0: Yeah, you do.
1: A yes or BS? Huh. Americans eat more hot dogs on the 4th of July than any other day of the year.
0: Duh. I mean, if you were at a grocery store in the last week or so, just looking at the hot dog section, like, was like 10 times the amount of hot dogs that they normally carry. In fact, they carried them in a couple of places in most stores. No, it is. It's the largest hot dog eating.
1: And the answer is yes. Around 150 million hot dogs.
0: Yeah, it's a lot.
1: It's
0: a lot.
1: Crowd ton of hot dogs.
0: The hot dog factories probably gear up.
1: That's a load of weenies.
0: Yeah.
1: It's a wiener fest.
0: Okay, all right, enough. We got the picture.
1: For the Independence Day holiday, it's Wild Weenie 4th.
0: All right.
1: Yes or BS?
0: Yeah.
1: Most people unpack from a holiday trip within 24 hours of getting home.
0: No, it's BS.
1: That's true.
0: Yeah,
1: Millions admit the suitcase becomes part of the bedroom
0: decor. It does, for a while.
1: Days,
0: sometimes a week.
1: Or until they need it again.
0: Yeah, right. Well, there's that too.
1: Yeah, because it can drag on.
0: Well, I don't even want to open that one up then if it's going to wait that long.
1: Or BS.
0: Ooh, yeah.
1: Fireworks leave behind tiny metal particles that can temporarily reduce air quality.
0: Yes. That's what's in the air. Yeah.
1: Yeah. Smoke from fireworks does contain fine
0: particles.
1: Yeah.
0: And they're not healthy, by the way.
1: No.
0: Yeah.
1: Little particles and metals that they can linger for hours and spin it in the air, waiting for you to breathe them.
0: Yes, yeah, right. That's
1: just
0: right.
1: Waiting.
0: Not good.
1: Waiting for you.
0: Yeah.
1: Yes or BS?
0: Mm.
1: You burn more calories watching fireworks than grilling burgers.
0: Oh, that's BS.
1: That's BS.
0: Yeah. Not that you burn a lot of calories grilling burgers, but you know.
1: Unless you're springing to escape a runaway Roman candle.
0: Oh, man. That's a little too soon. That's a little too soon. I forget what town that happened in. Nobody got hurt, but oh, my God, that happened.
1: Yes or BS.
0: Yeah.
1: The average American spends more on 4th of July than on Halloween candy.
0: Yeah, probably. Because candy isn't as expensive as all the other things, all the other fixins.
1: Well, no, it's not. But by the time you get all your fixins for your hot dogs, and hot dogs aren't as cheap as they used to be either. Average American spends between burgers, drinks, desserts, cookout supplies, Independence Day usually costs households more than Halloween treats.
0: Yeah.
1: Yes or BS? More sunglasses are lost during 4th of July weekend than Memorial Day weekend.
0: Oh, I think that's BS.
1: It is BS because there's no reliable data proving it.
0: Yeah, right.
1: It certainly feels true every summer.
0: Yeah.
1: But if you go into any lost and found box in any place that you go, there will be sunglasses.
0: That's true.
1: It's like gingerbread trails of sunglasses all over the place. They're everywhere.
0: And that's our yes or BS for this week. When

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0: Hey, come a little closer. Yeah, this is actually a repeat episode of the Van Camp and Morgan Show because that's what we do on the weekends. So, anyway, if you've not heard it before, it's okay. We won't tell.
1: Today we're talking about how boomers and Gen Z are actually agreeing on some things.
2: On some things.
1: These days.
2: Some things.
1: Talking about a lot of things today. Here's a few more to add to the list. Tipping culture has gotten out of control.
2: Out of control, absolutely.
1: Nobody expects to be asked for a tip after grabbing a bottled water from a cooler, really.
2: No.
1: But they do.
2: They do.
1: Stores never have what you need. Somehow shopping in person now ends with you'll have to order it online. This is kind of more true. Not necessarily the staples, but certainly things that you'd like to get in a fashion store or something like that. Things aren't built to last anymore. Grandma's refrigerator survived 4 decades. Yours needs a software update. There's too much fake news. Takes almost as long to fact check a headline as it does to read it. We know that for a fact here because we fact check nothing. We don't have time to fact check anything.
2: We fact check a few things here and there.
1: Wow.
2: Here and there.
1: And how about wellness has become overwhelming?
2: Wellness has become overwhelming.
1: Sometimes good health is just taking a walk, not buying a $90 mushroom powder with a name that sounds like a fantasy novel. Right?
2: Yeah.
1: You know, maybe the generations aren't so different after all. They just want fewer apps, sturdier appliances, and a real menu at the restaurant.
2: Is that so much to ask for?
1: That's right. Van Campbell Morgan.

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1: Time for Van Camp and Morgan's. It's your birthday. Extravaganza.
0: All right. Let's do it. Let's
1: Olympic
0: do it.
1: Silver and bronze medal figure skater Michelle Kwan.
0: Michelle Kwan. She was lovely. And wasn't she on during the Winter Olympics this year? She wasn't on them, but she was doing commercials.
1: Yeah.
0: About that time, because everybody's interested in figure skating at that time.
1: She was so close to her Colts. God, so close.
0: I mean, how old is she?
1: How old is she, John?
0: 50, 40, 45.
1: So say.
0: She's not 50. Yeah, I got it.
1: No, because then you're knocking on the wrong door.
0: Yeah.
1: 46.
0: All right.
1: Yes, before you say, he's still alive? Yes, he's
0: yes,
1: still alive.
0: Yes, he is. Who's that?
1: Band leader Doc Severinsen.
0: Hey, Doc Severinsen from The Tonight Show with Johnny Carson. Yeah. I happen to know that if he is alive today, it would be like his 99th birthday, right?
1: Yes, sir.
0: All right. One more year, Doc, to number 100. You can do it. You can do it.
1: Wonder if he still tries to play the trumpet.
0: I don't know. I had heard somebody, there was a guy who did a podcast, the Johnny Carson podcast, who also wrote a book that I read this year. 2 years ago, he actually reached out and interviewed Doc on his podcast, and he said yes. He still practiced 8 hours a day. That was 2 years ago. Eight hours a day. 8 hours a day, yeah. You gotta practice
1: hours.
0: To get good.
1: Well, he was good.
0: Yeah,
1: very good.
0: Yeah.
1: That was a good podcast.
0: Oh, yeah, it was. Yeah. I forget what it's called. This guy is a young guy. He's not old enough to even remember Johnny Carson, but he's a huge Johnny Carson historian. And he wrote a book that was great. It's called Love Johnny Carson. And I really enjoyed that. Really enjoyed that book. Yeah, because he'd done the work. His podcast was on for maybe 6-7 years. So, yeah.
1: Well, who did he interview on?
0: Everybody that worked on that show.
1: Wow.
0: That was still alive at the time. Yeah, just amazing. And then people that could go back to the days that were before our time when Johnny Carson first started on NBC.
1: I know it was legendary. Yeah. That show was legendary.
0: Yeah, of course it was legendary. Yeah.
1: Georgia Fox.
0: From CSI, Georgia Fox. Georgia's, she's 56, 57?
1: 58.
0: Okay.
1: Goodness, right. I can't believe that.
0: Yeah.
1: Jim Gaffigan.
0: Funny guy, Jim Gaffigan.
1: He's hilarious.
0: He is. Today, I know, is his 60th birthday.
1: It is his 60th birthday.
0: And did you know his wife writes all his bits?
1: And you know what? He does all that. He's hilarious without being dirty.
0: He is.
1: Or cussing.
0: Yeah. But
1: it's a phenomenon.
0: I've heard him on a podcast before a couple of years ago. He's not a very good interview. he's better telling jokes. So, yeah. Kind of a dry wit. Yeah.
1: Does he write some of it as well? Or
0: he does, but most of it is his wife. Most of it is, she's kind of the brains behind the thing. He can deliver it because he's so good at it. And she writes it because she's so good at it. Yeah.
1: Jessica Hahn. She's the woman who had an affair with evangelist Jim Baker.
0: Oh, man.
1: And appeared in Playboy three times.
0: That's right. She was in Playboy magazine. Jessica Hahn. Gosh, she's got to be 70, right?
1: She is 67.
0: All right.
1: From Ally McBeal, the theme, and was in just about every episode, Vonda Shepard.
0: She did have a cameo or more in every show. Because she would go down to the bar.
1: Yeah.
0: And she was the singer at the bar.
1: Yep.
0: But yes. Vonda Shepard also was on a... she did a duet with Dan Hill in the 1980s too, which was kind of a little hit.
1: Which one was that?
0: I can't remember now, but because I'm too old. but yes, Vonda Shepard is old too. Vonda's 63 today.
1: Well,
0: maybe?
1: She's older than we are.
0: 63.
1: So
0: yeah.
1: And lastest, but not leastest.
0: Well, I happen to know whose birthday it is today. It's the 7th of July. Every 7th of July, we celebrate the birthday of one Richard Starkey, who was the Beatles drummer. And to this day, peace and love, Ringo. Ringo is 86 today.
1: He is 86 today.
0: Wow. And if today's your birthday,
1: happy birthday.
0: From Van Camp and Morgan.

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1: And feel the energy.
0: And feel the energy.
1: All the hits.
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1: Florida, oh Florida. Besides Mickey and Friends, your redeeming quality is Tammy Wiley.
2: That's true. Hey, thanks,
1: Florida,
2: Tammy.
1: Florida, oh Florida. Yes, thanks, Tammy. Florida. Nothing like drug-induced romance.
2: Drug-induced romance? Okay.
1: Well, drug-induced.
2: Oh, drug-induced. Yes. Okay.
1: Because, you know, in Florida.
2: Yeah.
1: Florida.
2: Florida.
1: Only in Florida because someone blamed cocaine on romance.
2: Oh, really?
1: Yep.
2: Do 30, tell.
1: 30-year-old Reagan Cox was arrested in Brevard County after a traffic stop on charge of resisting an officer without violence.
2: Oh.
1: Where some of these reels I watch, they're quite violent. I mean, they're like, you know, beating up the officer, and they'll say, arrested, you know, without violence. And like, whatever.
2: Yeah, well.
1: But that was just the opening act.
2: Well, it was. Huh?
1: While being processed at the county jail, deputies say a body scanner detecting something, a little unusual. So they took Cox to a private room.
2: Yeah.
1: Where investigators say a bag of cocaine, about 3.8 grams.
2: Wow.
1: It fell from her person. Her lady parts.
2: Wow. Wow. Wow. How did that get there?
1: I'm a for real.
2: Yeah, right. Yeah. Mm-hmm. I can only imagine.
1: It's not mine.
2: Yes, of course. I don't know how I got there. Like, well, how did I get there?
1: You know?
2: Yeah.
1: If you don't know, you really need to rethink your choice of recreational activity.
2: Yeah, really. Yeah.
1: All right. So her explanation, she claimed she had no idea the drugs were there.
2: Sure.
1: And suggested someone must have placed them there during an intimate encounter.
2: Oh, my.
1: So the Brevard County Sheriff's Office was not buying it.
2: No, of course not.
1: And Cox now faces additional charges of introducing contraband into a detention facility.
2: See, that's the thing. That's actually a law.
1: Oh, yeah.
2: You can't bring it in. So if it's on your person and you didn't let them get it off of you when they picked you up, you're going to get ticketed again for having it on you. You know, that's crazy. But anyway.
1: Yeah.
2: Of course, she didn't know because, you know.
1: Well, because it wasn't hers.
2: It wasn't hers.
1: Yeah. Right. She has no idea how
2: it goes. Always.
1: Sure. Yeah.
2: There you go. That's our crazy crime story from Florida for today.

0: From the Chiricahua Community Health Center Weather Center, here is your forecast for Wilcox.
1: For Saturday, a 40% chance of showers. Otherwise, mostly sunny with a high near 89. Tonight, a 20% chance of showers. Otherwise, mostly cloudy, low right around 62. Sunday, a 50% chance of showers. Otherwise, partly sunny with a high near 90. Sunday night, a 50% chance of showers. Otherwise, mostly cloudy, low right around 62. And for Monday, a 70% chance of showers. Otherwise, partly sunny, high near 89. Currently in Wilcox, it's 76 degrees.
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1: Scientists may have uncovered a new path to fighting obesity. Researchers found that switching off a protein called MTCH2, or MITCH, causes human cells to burn more fat and produce more energy. Earlier mouse studies found animals without the protein stayed lean while improving endurance, and the new human cell research showed similar results. Without MITCH, cells burn fats and carbohydrates faster and are less likely to develop into new fat cells. Researchers are excited about this. They say it's an exciting discovery that could someday lead to alternatives to drugs like Ozempic. So maybe there's more stuff out there, right? Finally, something named MITCH that it's actually helping people lose weight. Take that, MITCH. They're also stressing this still early research, early stage. The challenge now is finding a way to boost fat burning without putting too much stress on the body's cells. MITCH 2. Keep an eye on that, and we will too. Our Who Cares News is

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1: It is time for the Who Cares News headlines. Here's Morgan.
0: Turns out Will Smith and Jada Pinkett Smith, they've been sharing the same roof again for the past 2 years.
1: Oh, I could care less. I really could care less.
0: This is why it's called the Who Cares News.
1: I got it. Wow. Or couldn't care less. Well, yeah, whatever. Right. One of the two.
0: Or like, move on.
1: All right.
0: According to a source, Jada quietly moved back in after the couple spent years living separately.
1: I knew they were not together.
0: No, and they even said they lived separately.
1: Yeah, but I mean, I think it was longer than we thought.
0: Oh, yeah, it was.
1: It was like, yeah, I don't think they were together for a long time.
0: They insisted they were still together.
1: Yeah.
0: They were still married.
1: Yeah, right.
0: Jada revealed in 2023 that they'd actually been separated since 2016.
1: Wow. See, that was quite a while.
0: Then you wonder, what is their version of separated?
1: Right, sure, okay.
0: And over the 4th of July weekend, the couple celebrated America's 250th anniversary together in Philadelphia.
1: Well, that's where Phil was born and raised, right?
0: Where he spent most of his days.
1: relaxing.
0: Will finally hit the stage.
1: Back at the school. Anyway, sorry. My bad.
0: Along came some guy from the neighborhood.
1: Well, yeah. Enough. Anyway, we had to think about that.
0: I know, but
1: Just move on.
0: Anyway, Will Smith took the stage at 2 a.m. because of weather delays.
1: Yeah, everybody was late.
0: It was nasty.
1: Weather was nasty.
0: And because nothing else is happening much in the Who Cares land, another story about Tavis.
1: Oh, no, it's not Tavis again.
0: Yeah.
1: Hi. Man, did we just talk about them like a few minutes ago? Oh, yeah, okay. Well, that's fine. Yeah. There's no other news. Let me explain how this works.
0: Okay.
1: I'm going to explain how this works. Okay. Now, everybody says that Taylor Swift ruined country music and pop music because she sucked up chart. Because there's only so many positions on the music chart that you as a singer can get on. And if she's dominating the charts for so many weeks out of the year or so many years out of the decade, there's fewer slots for you to possibly chart. And that's the same thing is true with the news cycle in the last 72 hours. That's all anybody's talking about in entertainment news the last 72 hours is that wedding. And hopefully today is the end of it. I hope today is the end of it. Because I'm tired of hearing about it. And we're not supposed to be there. Did they film it? Yes, of course they filmed it. Are they going to release a film of it? Oh, they say they're not going to. But we'll see. And I talked about narcissism a little while ago, about them having 30 cakes with their little figurines at the top of each cake. Come on. This was a spectacle. This was not just getting married to the person you love and, you know, saying your vows and being heartfelt. Or maybe it was, but not in front of 1,000 strangers. Really, 1,000 strangers. She doesn't know all these people.
0: Well, she might not, but she knows at least, I would think that she knows at least the 500.
1: Acquaintances.
0: I don't know.
1: Anyway, you got a story there to talk about the wedding. One more thing to talk about the wedding. Then we can, like, cap this. We can cap it. Please. For the sake of all things.
0: Well, and because nothing else is happening much in Who Cares land, the newlyweds are apparently pressing pause on the honeymoon because they have another wedding to attend first. And this wedding will reportedly be...
1: Oh, my gosh.
0: Guests at Juju Smith-Schuster and Laura Crook's wedding, which is just 1 week after Taylor and Travis celebrate their own star-studded. So instead of sipping tropical drinks on a beach, they're swapping for wedding cake. It's good cake. So basically, they had their wedding cake, and now they're going to have more wedding cake.
1: Yeah, well, okay.
0: So Juju and Travis were twice teammates together on the Chiefs.
1: Yep.
0: It included one of the Super Bowl wins in 2023.
1: Juju Smith-Schuster from the New York Giants. Well, at least they're in the right town. Anyway, we'll see. We're not going to know when they go on their honeymoon or where they go on their honeymoon. They can't keep a wedding quiet, but they certainly can keep a vacation quiet because I'm sure they've been on a lot of vacations in the last 3 years. All right, well, there you go. More Who Cares tomorrow. Have a great day, and
0: that's all the news you can tell us about for today.

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1: It's so good.
2: Turn it up.

0: go. Let's see what's going on this weekend. Nothing. How about we just give you a repeat of another show? Yeah, that's special. It's the best of Van Camp and Morgan. Hey, we've arrived. It is time for hour four, kids.
1: Are we here?
0: We are here. It is the best hour on the radio. Thank you so much for being here so very, very much. We appreciate it so very, very much. And today, hour four is brought to us by our fake sponsor, as always, our fake sponsor. The all-you-can-eat weight loss buffet. That's right. Why choose between losing weight and eating everything in sight when you can pretend to do both? Introducing the Mitch Diet, inspired by that amazing new protein research. Our revolutionary program encourages you to keep eating exactly the way you always have, while confidently telling everyone, my cells are handling it.
1: Oh, jeepers.
0: 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And if the scale doesn't move, don't worry. 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The all-you-can-eat weight loss buffet, because the only thing lighter than your future is the scientific evidence that this actually works. By the way, here's the disclaimer, not available anywhere, especially not at your doctor's office. They probably could use that at Taylor's wedding. All right, here's what's coming up today on Hour 4. We got our fast facts you can use if you can listen fast enough.
1: I was wondering, would they have a thing that you can send in to say, notify me when it becomes available?
0: Yeah, right. I'm pretty sure they do. Plus, our stupid list of top things that Gen Z gets right. We're talking about Gen Z and boomers today. Also, in case you missed it, or Icy Me stories are scrapage for today. But let's say first, hello to the Hour 4 squad. Hello, squad.
1: Son, Diane.
0: Madam President.
1: Dev John.
0: Dr. Ian Stanley, I presume.
1: The Doctor.
0: And?
1: Ed in Phoenix.
0: Let's not forget.
1: Tammy Clay and Casey Joe.
0: And David Falls and Bruce.
1: Huge.
0: All right, it's time for Hour 4. So gather around, kids. Get ready. Get set. It's Hour 4, and it starts.
1: Right now.

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1: Hey, it's time for our fast facts you can use if you listen fast enough. And, of course, we're gonna spew them off at you here if you're ready.
0: Spewing.
1: Spewing away. 93% of people can identify the smell of peanut butter in just 1 second. What's wrong with the other 7%? What's wrong?
0: It makes sense. I mean, peanut butter has a distinct smell.
1: It does. So does coffee. New Hampshire is the only state where it's still not mandatory for adults to wear seatbelts. That's scary. I won't be driving there.
0: So there is a...
1: Yeah, only one. According to a study, getting people to laugh is the trick to getting people at work to tell you secrets or gossip. Yeah. Okay.
0: Yeah.
1: You're getting them to laugh. January is the most popular month for divorces.
0: Okay. Really?
1: We've heard that before, I think.
0: Yeah, that's true. We have heard it before.
1: Speaking of January, 10% of people say hosting Christmas is more stressful than planning a wedding. I would say that's a low number. That's a low number, having done it before. A study suggests if you have trouble going to sleep, you should try wearing sunglasses about an hour and a half before bedtime. Yeah, I don't know.
0: We've heard
1: that one before. I would rather wear a sleep mask, which actually... tells your brain to shut off.
0: But if it's an hour, let's say it's an hour before you're going to bed, you don't want to put your sleep mask on then.
1: No, because you're going to run into the wall.
0: Exactly. So you can put your sunglasses on.
1: You're going to run into the wall, you're going to pee on your foot, you're going to do all that stuff wrong. Coffee, grown in 50 different countries, is consistently the second most bought, sold item in the stock market. It's over $8 billion a year. Wow, second most. I would imagine the first most would be gas and oil. Crude oil. Research shows that 75% of people taking a trip forgot something and had to go all the way back home to get it. 75%.
0: People actually would go back home?
1: Yeah, I would think that you're not too far out of town before you do, though.
0: Well, people forget their medication.
1: They forget their phone charger. That's the worst.
0: Their phone charger. But you can buy another phone charger easily. Yeah, and just say, hey, can you call in my prescription to the pharmacy in Hawaii?
1: Yeah, sometimes not easy. The average time for a road rage experience to occur is between 5 and 6 p.m. on Fridays. So we're telling you right now, go home early on Friday. Avoid road rage. 25% of people spend more time basking in the sauna or hot tub at the gym than exercising. Well, yeah, I would imagine so. Because exercise is work. Saunaing or hot tub is just relaxing. Chillaxing. Well, not chill, actually, because you're both hot. And a recent survey found that 47% of people said it's never okay to sell your wedding dress on eBay. Unless your name is Taylor Swift. Over 43% of pints of donated blood are used every day in the United States. 43,000 pints of donated blood. That's crazy. And finally, a study suggests women with blonde hair make more money than women without it. Keep that in mind, ladies. And there you go. That's our fun facts for today.

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0: were twice as good as leftover meatloaf that's been sitting around for a couple of days. This is a repeat edition of the Van Camp and Morgan Show.
1: Young people begrudgingly admit some boomer opinions are spot on, as we mentioned earlier today. It's only fair we take a break from bad-mouthing the kids of today and sing their praises, too. We'll get you started with today's list of the things Gen Z gets right. Okay. You ready? Don't smoke weed, eat it.
2: Yeah. Okay, there you go.
1: That's good. That's a good point. Save them lungs. Answering the phone is stupid. I kind of agree with that now. At first I was a detractor, but I'm okay with it now. If you have mental health issues, seek help instead of marrying a Kardashian and becoming an anti-Semitic.
2: Wow.
1: Ooh, that didn't hurt, did
2: it? Wow.
1: This is what the Gen Zers say. Why pay for Netflix when you can steal it for free?
2: Not anymore.
1: Food is meant to be delivered. That's not skin. That's a giant black canvas for tattoos.
2: That's right.
1: Here's one. Bisexuality increases your odds of getting laid.
2: They're absolutely right.
1: Don't judge people by the color of their skin. Judge them by the content of their old tweets. They're now called old posts. Forget the office grind. Make your fortune on OnlyFans. Earlobes are more compelling with giant holes.
2: Oh, goodness.
1: And finally, things that Gen Z gets right. Marriage is pointless.

0: 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Here's your forecast for Wilcox.
1: For Saturday, a 40% chance of showers. Otherwise, mostly sunny with a high near 89. Tonight, a 20% chance of showers. Otherwise, mostly cloudy, low right around 62. Sunday, a 50% chance of showers. Otherwise, partly sunny with a high near 90. Sunday night, a 50% chance of showers. Otherwise, mostly cloudy, low right around 62. And for our Monday, a 70% chance of showers. Otherwise, partly sunny, high near 89. Currently in Wilcox, it's 80 degrees.
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0: because we want to bring you stories you probably didn't hear. We want to bring you the In Case You Missed It. We want to be that for you. All that and more, actually. So we scrape and we scrape. And we had a bag of fries. That's right. My fries come in a box, thank you, because I eat more fries than that. Anyway, here's today's Icy Me's, or In Case You Missed It, a Georgia driver's video of being pulled over by an undercover officer in an unmarked car has racked up millions of views after the officer accused her of speeding but ultimately cited her for following too closely. Legal experts, that would be the lawyers, remind drivers it's okay to slow down, call 911, and head into a well-lit public place if they're unsure whether an unmarked vehicle is a legitimate police officer. That goes for a lot of stuff going on in the United States today, so that is legal, okay? Just keep that in mind. Florida police stopped an 85-year-old woman who probably shouldn't have been driving moments before she handed more cash to scammers who convinced her she'd won $7 million and a new car. She wasn't driving, actually. Authorities say older adults remain prime targets for those scams and urge families to talk about fraud, monitor unusual financial activity, and never send money to strangers, no matter what church they're with. Remember that. And a worker who developed a plan that saved their company about $800,000 a year says they were pushed aside after the project's success, with management handing the operation to a better-connected employee.
1: How rude.
0: After a series of vague performance complaints and a negative review, the employee was fired, leaving plenty of people wondering if going above and beyond is becoming a career hazard.
1: Ooh. Well, when he was pushed aside, did he quietly quit?
0: Well, it sounds like he didn't quit. They fired him. So.
1: Yeah, but was he quietly quitting beforehand?
0: I don't know. Doesn't sound like it. I think he... Yeah. Anyway, there you go. And those are our ICME stories for today.

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1: On the next Van Camp and Morgan Show, predictions for life in the 2100s. 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Plus, behaviors that are major red flags on a dinner date. This according to restaurant staff. Yeah.
0: Okay.
1: And the nerd news, things you didn't know you need to know today. Who cares? And a lot more on the next
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4: Hello, this is Spence. Thank you for joining me on the chart this week. In the next 3 hours, we'll be counting down the top 40 songs played right here on Z89.3 KZAO and on hundreds of radio stations all around the world. Before we look at this week's top 40, let's recap last week's number one.
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4: 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Taylor Swift, I Knew It, I Knew You.

0: question is, will she make it another week at the top of the chart? Or will we have a brand new number one on our Play 40 this week? We've got five new entries into the countdown. They include the brand new single from Gracie Abrams. It's called Look at My Life. How will that do on the chart? Could that be today's number one?
1: This week's new entries.

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2: 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Lisa, Anita, Rima, and the FIFA sound. Goals from the FIFA World Cup with the final course this weekend. Is kick off the charts at this week's number 40, down 7.
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It's been in the charts 11 weeks and it falls 8 places. 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The suspense and the top 40 songs you've been listening to over the last 7 days. 38 this week. It was a new entry last week. It's making me chuckle when I say this. Backstreet Boys and Paw Patrol. This is Bottle Up.

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4: For Saturday, a 40% chance of showers. Otherwise, mostly sunny with a high near 89. Tonight, a 20% chance of showers. Otherwise, mostly cloudy, low right around 62. Sunday, a 50% chance of showers. Otherwise, partly sunny with a high near 90. Sunday night, a 50% chance of showers. Otherwise, mostly cloudy, low right around 62. And for Monday, a 70% chance of showers. Otherwise, partly sunny, high near 89. Currently in Wilcox, it's 81 degrees.
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12: I don't have to tell you, it's a competitive world out there. 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

8 weeks of the charts, down three. Lana Del Rey, First Light, 37 on this week's Airplay 40 charts. This week's number 36 is our first of two singles from Taylor Swift in the chart this week. This one's been in the charts 16 weeks, falling seven. Elizabeth Taylor.

0: 3 weeks in the charts. Falling 5, Metzky, and I'll Change for You, 35 on this week's chart. 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
0: So, 18 years ago, this lady was our first ever number one on Airplay 40. She's back with a brand new track. She's got another song actually in the chart with Sabrina Carpenter. But Madonna is back with Dance Setteria, our this week's future hit on this week's Airplay 40.
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0: Madonna, Danceteria on Airplay 40, our future hit this week. What do you reckon then? Do you like that? Let us know your thoughts. 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
0: We'd also love to know your thoughts on our first new entry into the chart. 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

0: Longest running single in the chart, 20 weeks in the countdown, down four. Former number one, Louis Tomlinson, An Imposter at 31.
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0: That's countdown from 40 to 30. 40 down 7. Lisa Riemann, the FIFA Sound Gold. Miley Cyrus, Younger You, down 8 to 39. 38 down 2. Backstreet Boys and Paw Patrol. Bottle Up. Lana Del Rey, First Light, down 3 at 37. 36 falling 7. Taylor Swift, Elizabeth Taylor. Mitski, I'll Change For You, down 5 at 35. 34 new entry, Shaka Khan, Snoop Dogg, Boogies In My Soul. Ray, Nightingale Lane, down 1 at 33. 32 down 6. Alex Warren, Fine Place Tonight. And Louis Tomlinson, Imposter, falls 4. This week's 31. Two climbers, six fallers, two new entries in the next 10 songs. 30 this week. It's down 8 for Harry Styles.

number one from Harry Styles and American Girls on this week's Airplay 40, 30 on this week's chart. 29 this week was a new entry 3 weeks ago, falling 6 places, Sky Newman, Man of the House.

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0: From the Chiricahua Community Health Center Weather Center, here's your forecast for Wilcox.
1: For Saturday, a 40% chance of showers. Otherwise, mostly sunny with a high near 89. Tonight, a 20% chance of showers. Otherwise, mostly cloudy, low right around 62. Sunday, a 50% chance of showers. Otherwise, partly sunny with a high near 90. Sunday night, a 50% chance of showers. Otherwise, mostly cloudy, low right around 62. And for our Monday, a 70% chance of showers. Otherwise, partly sunny, high near 89. Currently in Wilcox, it's 81 degrees.
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6: I don't have to tell you, it's a competitive world out there. 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

0: Becky Hill and More More More at 23 on Airplay 40. It has been in the charts 5 weeks. It's up to. Would love to know your thoughts on that song this week.
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0: We'll also have some of your thoughts on this. Brand new from Lewis Capaldi and Stay Love. It's down 1 8 weeks in the charts at 22.

0: I love that tune. Rolling Stones, In the Stars, 21 on the chart this week.
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0: Let's count down 30 to 20. 30 down 8, Harry Styles, American Girl, Sky Newman, Man of the House, down 6 at 29. 28, new entry, Lisa Grace, Bloodstream, Ellie Goulding, Black Prada Dress, down 7 at 27. 26 up, 2 Appleton, ready to begin. Niall Horan, Taste So Good, down 6 at 25. 24, new entry, Role Model, High Hopes, 3000. Becky Hill, More More More's up 2 at 23. 22 down 1, Lewis Capaldi, Stay Love, and Rolling Stones in the Stars, falls 4 at 21. 3 Climbers, 4 Fallers, 1 new entry, 2 non-movers in the next 10 songs. 20 this week, it's 9 weeks in the charts, and down 8 for Madonna and Sabrina Carpenter, and Bring Your Love.
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Alex Warren and Passenger. You entered last week's chart, up 5 at 19 on this week's Airplay 40 chart. This week's number 18 is our next new entry, Gracie Abrams and Look at My Life. 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
0: 17.

Olivia Rodrigo. Thought he was in the charts, down a couple at 17 with The Cure on Airplay 40. 16 this week. Been in the charts 3 weeks, down 3. Maisie Peters, Julia Michaels, and Kingmaker.

It has peaked in the charts at this week's number 15. Shakira and Burna Boy, Die Die. 7 weeks in the charts and at one, the official anthem, of course, to the FIFA World Cup. I wonder where it will be next week on the chart. We will find out, of course, next week. 15 this week. Bit of a summer hit, this one. It's a non-mover, Shaggy and Robin Thicke. Looking lovely.

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Holly Humberstone and Cruel World, 13 on this week's Airplay 40 chart. Big climbing this week, up 5 places. We're mooching towards the top 10. 2 songs still to play before we get to that, though. At 12, 9 weeks of the charts, down 2 for Somber and Potential.

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2: For Saturday, a 40% chance of showers. Otherwise, mostly sunny with a high near 89. Tonight, a 20% chance of showers. Otherwise, mostly cloudy, low right around 62. Sunday, a 50% chance of showers. Otherwise, partly sunny with a high near 90. Sunday night, a 50% chance of showers. Otherwise, mostly cloudy, low right around 62. And for our Monday, a 70% chance of showers. Otherwise, partly sunny, high near 89. Currently in Wilcox, it's 84 degrees.
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0: 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Top 10. I know. That's next.
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4: 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Airplay 40.
0: Let's count down 20 to 10, then 20 down 8. Madonna and Sabrina Carpenter, Bring Your Love. Alex Warren, Passengers, up 5 at 19. 18, your entry, Grace Abrams, Look at My Life. Liv Rodriguez, The Cure's, down a couple at 17. 16, Falling Free, Macy Peters, Junior Michaels, Kingmaker. Die Die from Shakira and Burna Boy, up 1 at 15. 14, Non-Mover, Shaggy and Robin Thicke, Looking Lovely. Holly Humberstone, Cruel World, up 5 at 13. 12, down to Summer Potential. And Grace Abrams, Hit the Walls, Non-Mover, at this week's number 11. Into the top 10 we go with 2 climbers, 4 fallers, 1 new entry, and 3 non-movers.

Non-mover, this week's number 9 on Airplay 40, 7 weeks of the charts, Fisher and Tones and I and Favour. At 8 this week, it's down 3, Ariana Grande, Hate That I Made You Love Me, at 8.

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3: 7.

Form number one from Harry Styles, falling to the charts at 7, and Pop on Airplay 40. Before we continue with this week's charts, let's have a look at a song that is due to chart on next week's Airplay 40. I think this is going to go top 10. Liking this. Brand new from Snow Patrol, title track to their new album with Kylie Minogue, These Alarms.

0: Let us know your thoughts on that then. Brand new from Soap Patrol and Colin Minogue, and These Alarms. Number one next week on the chart. Let us know on our socials.
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0: We continue with the chart then, and at this week's six, it's down three for The Script, Man of the Arena.

nice new entry into the charts at 5. Debut singles Stella Lefty and Boston. We're getting closer to the top of the chart. For this week was last week's highest new entry. Up 2 for Lola Young. Love this tune. From Down Here. 4 on Airplay 40.

0: Whether you have a song request or you just want to say hi, send us a text message or WhatsApp. 520-303-0925. 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
3: 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We go on this week's Airplay 40 Airplay chart. 40. These are the three Airplay big songs 40. You've been listening to over the last 7 days. Three this week was a song that I thought actually was going to creep upwards, but no, it's down one. Could change in the next week or two. We'll see. Three this week then. 6 weeks in the charts. Down one for Zara Larsson and Shakira and Eurosummer.
2: Three.

0: I'm not going to lie to you. If you'd asked me this time last week what I thought could be number one, I'd have put that at quite possibly an equal chance being at the top of the countdown. But it's down one this week. Zara Larsson, Shakira, Eurosummer, 6 weeks in the charts for them at three. Might creep back up. We'll see what happens over the next 2 weeks. Two songs left to play, though. So then, let's focus on number two and number one. So the second biggest song played on radio stations all around the world is a song that's been in the charts for 3 weeks. It climbs two places. Two this week on Airplay 40. It's Sienna Spiro, Material Lover.
1: Two.

0: Look out for that, because I have a feeling that could creep upwards in the coming weeks. Sienna Spirit, Material Lover 2 on Airplay 40. Stand by, this week's number one is on the way after we count down from 40 and reveal this week's number one.
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0: 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At 39, down 8, Miley Cyrus, Younger You, Backstreet Boys and Paw Patrol. Bottle Ups down 2 at 38. 37, falling 3, Lionel Ray, First Light. Taylor Swift, Elizabeth Taylor's down 7 at 36. 35, down 5, Mitski, I'll Change For You and Boogies In My Soul. New entry for Chaka Khan, Snoop Dogg at 34. 33, down 1, Ray, Nightingale Lane, Flying Pace of Life from Alex Warren's down 6 at 32. 31, down 4, Louis Tomlinson, Imposter and Harry Styles, American Girls, down 8 at 30. 29, down 6, Guy Newman, Man of the House, Alicia Grace, Bloodstreams, new entry at 28. 27, falling 7, Ellie Goulding, Black Prada, Dress and Ready to Begin by Athens, up 2 at 26. 25, down 6, Niall Horan and Taste So Good. Role Model, High Hope 3000, new entry at 24. 23, up 2, Becky Hill, More, More, More. Liz Capaldi, Stay Love, Fools 1 at 22. 21, down 4, Rolling Stones in the Stars, and Madonna and Sabrina Come to Bring Your Loves, down 8 at 20. 19, up 5, Alex Warren, Passenger, and Gracie Abrams, Look At My Life's new entry at 18. 17, down 2, Olivia Rodrigo, The Cure, Maisie Peters, Julian Michaels, Kingmaker, Falls Through It, 16, 15, up 1, Shakira and Burna Boy, Die Die, Shaggy and Robin Thicke, Looking Lovely, Non-Mover at 14, 13, up 5, Holly Humston, Cruel World and Somber Potential, down 2 at 12, 11, Non-Mover, Gracie Abrams and Hit The Wall.
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2: 2.
0: Up 2, Sienna Spiro, Material Lover. So here we are then at the top of the Airplay 40 chart and the most played song on radio stations all around the world over the last 7 days. Taylor Swift has made it a fourth week at number one. From the Toy Story 5 movie. I Knew It, I Knew You. Number one this week on Airplay 4.

0: Number one on Airplay 40 for a fourth week. Will she make it a fifth week? We will find out this time next week on Airplay 40. Taylor Swift, I Knew It, I Knew You. Number one on this week's Airplay 40 charts.
1: Next week's contenders.
0: So it's a busy week on next week's Airplay 40. One of these songs could potentially knock Taylor Swift from the top of the chart. We'll, of course, see how they do next week. Find your entries into the chart. They include Snow Patrol and Kylie and These Alarms. How will that do on next week's chart?

0: So we'll be at the top of the chart on next week's Airplay 40. Well, make sure you join me this time next week as we count down the top 40 songs, see where these songs go, and see who'll be topping next week's countdown.
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Wilcox. It's Eliana on Hot 92.5, and you were listening to Golden Child by Megan Patrick. And before that was Josh Ross with Hate How You Look. Happy Saturday, y'all. It is July 18th. And before I talk about anything else, I must wish a very happy birthday to my grandma. A lady never tells her age, but for any single gentleman out there wondering, she does get her discount at Safeway on Wednesdays. If you don't know what that means, you're definitely too young for her. This hour, we're going to be playing all sorts of music like Warren G, Rihanna, Paula Abdul, Luke Combs, and so much more. As always, don't forget, you can request a song you want to hear through our app. Coming up next, it's Camila Cabello with Havana on Hot 92.5.

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2: Regulators. We regulate any stealing of his property. We're damn good, too. 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Earn your keep.

at 10925. I'm Eliana, and you were just listening to Don't Mind If I Do by Riley Green. You also heard Baloncito Viejo by Carlos Vives. I talked about school season coming up, but it is seriously approaching quickly, which means back to school shopping is happening right now. And my sister and I are taking our cousins shopping tomorrow, and I am so excited because I love school shopping, finding deals, getting a whole new wardrobe, and my holy grail, school supplies. Even though the shopping isn't for me, I am so hyped, and honestly, I'm probably gonna get some things for myself. Because I have no self-control when it comes to shopping. And I haven't shopped in a while, so I'm allowing myself. Anyways, let's get back to the tunes. Here's Waves by Mr. Probs on Hot 95.5.

0: from the Chiricahua Community Health Center Weather Center. Here is your forecast for Wilcox.
1: For Saturday, a 40% chance of showers. Otherwise, mostly sunny with a high near 89. Tonight, a 20% chance of showers. Otherwise, mostly cloudy, low right around 62. Sunday, a 50% chance of showers. Otherwise, partly sunny with a high near 90. Sunday night, a 50% chance of showers. Otherwise, mostly cloudy, low right around 62. And for our Monday, a 70% chance of showers. Otherwise, partly sunny, high near 89. Currently in Wilcox, it's 76 degrees.
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Hey, it's Eliana broadcasting from Wendy Wilcox, and this is Hot 92.5. You just heard Walk of Life by Dire Straits. Everything is so expensive these days, and sometimes you don't want to cook dinner. So here are some things in Wilcox that are on the cheaper side to eat. Starting with my favorite, the Mexican pizza from Isabel's. For being an actual restaurant, it's pretty cheap. It's like $16, and it is so good. It feeds multiple people, and it's a staple for me. Up next is the meal deals at McDonald's, starting at $5 and going to like $8, I think, for a burger or a chicken sandwich, small drink, small fry, and a four-piece chicken nugget, okay? That is my jam. And the last two are the meat box from Arby's for $7, also coming with a bunch of food and a drink, and the hot dog combo at Circle K for $3, which was literally my dinner yesterday, because I love a hot dog. Back to our music, though. Here's Risk It All by Bruno Mars on Hot 92.5. For just a

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I'm Eliana, and that was Heart Like a Truck by Lainey Wilson. And before that was Gloria Estefan with Ay Me Canto. A couple of weeks ago, my sister was house-sitting out in the boonies, and my friend and I went to stay with her overnight. Well, about 10 minutes out of town, we realized that the car was flat, one of the tires. And so we pulled over and started changing the tire. And thank the Lord, a very nice man pulled over to help because I was on all fours changing that thing. He changed the tire in a couple of minutes because he had a drill with all the attachments. And bless the Peraltas because they got us a tire for a pretty reasonable price. And they were super nice. And all that is to really say, check your tires. And shout out to Peralta and that nice man on the street. All right, y'all, I'm signing off soon. But don't go anywhere because Back in the Day Replay with Paco Lopez is starting soon. And right now it's Telephone by Lady Gaga and Beyonce on Hot 92.5. Hello.

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6: 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We're gonna do a rewind and check out some things back in the day. Also, catch up with Montel Jordan backstage at one of his shows. We're gonna find out the song Can We Talk by Tevin Campbell. There was an argument about who was gonna get that song besides Tevin Campbell. Plus, we got some birthdays and representing Washington, D.C.

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3: For Saturday, a 40% chance of showers. Otherwise, mostly sunny with a high near 89. Tonight, a 20% chance of showers. Otherwise, mostly cloudy, low right around 62. Sunday, a 50% chance of showers. Otherwise, partly sunny with a high near 90. Sunday night, a 50% chance of showers. Otherwise, mostly cloudy, low right around 62. And for Monday, a 70% chance of showers. Otherwise, partly sunny, high near 89. Currently in Wilcox, it's 81 degrees.
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0: It's the Back in the Day replay.
15: And who you supposed to be?
16: Paco Lopez. Yeah.

0: It's the Back in the Day replay and time for a rewind. This year, gas was $1.34 a gallon. General Motors launches Saturn. One of the top movies at the box office was Richard Gere and Julia Roberts in Pretty Woman.
1: Hey, Sugar, you looking for a date?
2: No, I want to find Beverly Hills. Can you give me directions?
1: Sure. For $5.
2: Ridiculous.
1: Price just went up to 10.
2: You can't charge me for directions.
1: I can do anything I want to, baby. I ain't lost.
0: And the number one TV show was Cheers.
3: No fun looking for work, Sammy. You going out on interviews? 3 today. My resume, right? Last guy I show it to reads it, laughs in my face.
4: Why would he do something like that? Well, I'm sorry. It's just that, it's pretty skimpy, isn't it? You were born, worked at one company, and you're 5'10".
0: It was 1990, and at the top of the charts, it was Whitney Houston, I'm Your Baby Tonight.

0: by Tevin Campbell. There was a fight over who was going to get that song, and Tevin won. Who was the other artist? You're going to be shocked when you find out. That's coming up. And on the way in the next 10 minutes, music for you from the Black Eyed Peas, Soul for Real, and Eminem. Here's a Back in the Day replay extra.
1: Attention, all ladies. The Candyman is on the prowl. And for those that want to get busy, you got to speak up now.

This is the Back in the Day replay, and let's take you back to 2009. Brian Dalrymple from the group was indicted on 145 counts of mortgage fraud. His brothers weren't involved and have kept the Soul for Real brand going. From 1994, here's Every Little Thing I Do.

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2: From the Chiricahua Community Health Center Weather Center, here's your forecast for Wilcox.
3: For Saturday, a 40% chance of showers. Otherwise, mostly sunny with a high near 89. Tonight, a 20% chance of showers. Otherwise, mostly cloudy, low right around 62. Sunday, a 50% chance of showers. Otherwise, partly sunny with a high near 90. Sunday night, a 50% chance of showers. Otherwise, mostly cloudy, low right around 62. And for Monday, a 70% chance of showers. Otherwise, partly sunny, high near 89. Currently in Wilcox, it's 79 degrees.
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1: With Paco Lopez.

0: fight because originally the two label owners of LaFace Records, L.A. Reid and Babyface, wanted two different people to sing it. Tevin Campbell explained.
1: Apparently, L.A. Reid wanted Usher to have Can We Talk, and Babyface wanted me to have Can We Talk, and it was a huge, huge fight because at the time, Usher was signed to L.A. Face Record.
0: So are you guys past that now?
1: We're both over it. He's over it. I'm over it. But he's the one that brought it up like 6 months later. He was like, well, Can We Talk was supposed to be mine.
0: Well, it was supposed to be his, but it is Tevin Campbell's.

0: Amos didn't put out Poison.
1: The record label didn't hear it. And we like, so when y'all gonna put the record out? It was like, we're not putting it out because we can't get it played. We snatched up basketball players we played with from Roger Park, Lucy and Al, and we got on a tour bus, right? And we went across the country playing celebrity basketball games, running out to the court to, yeah, da-da-da-da-da, and the gyms was packed. What we realized

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1: From the Chiricahua Community Health Center Weather Center, here's your forecast for Wilcox.
2: For Saturday, a 40% chance of showers. Otherwise, mostly sunny with a high near 89. Tonight, a 20% chance of showers. Otherwise, mostly cloudy, low right around 62. Sunday, a 50% chance of showers. Otherwise, partly sunny with a high near 90. Sunday night, a 50% chance of showers. Otherwise, mostly cloudy, low right around 62. And for our Monday, a 70% chance of showers. Otherwise, partly sunny, high near 89. Currently in Wilcox, it's 84 degrees.
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0: For a rewind, gas was $1.22 a gallon. 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
1: All right, Meow. And there'll be license and registration. Hurry up, Meow. Is there something funny here, boy?
2: No.
1: Well, then why are you laughing, Mr. Larry Johnson?
2: I'm sorry, are you saying meow?
1: Am I saying meow?
2: I thought you...
1: Don't think, boy. Meow, do you know how fast you were going?
2: I could have sworn you said meow.
1: Do I look like a cat to you, boy? Am I jumping around all nimbly-bimbly from tree to tree?
2: No.
1: Am I drinking milk from a saucer?
2: No.
1: Well, do you see me eating mice?
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0: 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Faya con Dios. Big shouts going out to Rich and Gary and Astra and Kid Fresh. My man G Sharp, thank you for being on the Back in the Day replay, and thank you for listening. We'll be back next week. Same time, same place.
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